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0: Baik, kita nak kongsikan sama-sama dengan anda perlawanan yang telah pun berlangsung awal pagi tadi di antara Ecuador dan juga Jerman. Okey, jom kita dengarkan highlight perlawanan pada pagi tadi.
2: Climactic hours of World Cup Group E, Ecuador and Germany. Nice feed from Pavlovic. And there's Witz! And in a trice, Germany have a lead! Here's Angulo. He can cause a problem. Angulo strike and splendid goal! Finally, and in style! Ecuador are off the mark! Here's Raum. Raum towards Havertz. It's a nicely weighted ball for Jamal Musiala. He insisted on getting there first and setting it back for Valencia, beaten out by Neuer. Raum's on the overlap, Undav was waiting. In the final quarter of the game, Rodriguez is after this and Neuer was committed. Rodriguez was forced wide and Gulo played it in. Oh, not cleverly here into the path of Leroy Sané. Nudged across towards Rodriguez. Vite plays it in. Rodriguez, it is touched in. Platter from right on the line. Pascal Bruce. Dennis Undav. This is everything to Ecuador. Today, they were required to beat the four times.
0: Jadi perlawanan yang telah pun berakhir pagi tadi di antara Ecuador dan juga Jerman, yang mana Ecuador menjadikan 2-1. Dan seterusnya kita nak kongsikan pula highlight perlawanan di antara yang berlangsung juga pagi tadi di antara Curacao dan juga Cote d'Ivoire. Kita dengarkan highlight perlawanan yang telah pun berlangsung awal pagi tadi.
2: And away we go in Philadelphia for Curaçao and Cote d'Ivoire. And this is Tahith Chong who will shoot. Oh, and the ricochet's gone his way. And it's in. Pepe pounces. Cote d'Ivoire have the start they wanted. Pepe working hard and then Diallo shooting wide. Was acrobatic and a little bit uncomfortable at the same time. Chong, wide. Here's Leandro Bacuna and he just drags it wide. Kessi controls and then shoots. Took a deflection, it'll be a corner. And Floranus will hit this! Not too far away for Curaçao. Sangare. They found a way through and they found a second goal. A brace for Pepe. A wonderful finish. And now Cote d'Ivoire really can think about the round of 32. Chong from the Lacaria layoff. Curaçao. They're going to get one back. in the end is right at Fofana. And help going all the way through. They might have another one. And the referee blows his whistle. Cote d'Ivoire for the first time in their World Cup.
0: Itu dia perlawanan di antara Curaçao dan juga Cote d'Ivoire, yang mana jaringan 2 gol oleh Cote d'Ivoire dan 0 oleh Curaçao. 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
1: Terlepas perlawanan, jangan risau. 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Dengarkan setiap pagi dan petang dalam segmen Geng Pagi Mutiara dan Petang Crew. Gol Dunia RTM, rasai debaran Piala Dunia walau tanpa skrin, hanya di Mutiara FM.